walking in a street where there's nobody in a labyrinth of mirrors. My folks making sound in the dead street. Now set his mouth, is a show scream. Am I seeing a mirror?

relaxation on the California beach. Relaxation. My babies then reach. We're out there having fun in the warm California sun.

0: 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Crying in the rain.
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CB, CB, CB, CB, CB, CB, CB, CB, CB, CB, CB, CB, CB, CB, CB, CB, CB, CB, CB, CB, CB, CB, CB, CB, CB, CB, CB, CB, CB, CB, CB, CB, CB, CB, CB, CB, CB, CB, CB, CB, CB, CB, CB, CB, CB, CB, CB, CB, CB, CB, 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
2: Public spores. 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Excuse me, sir. Bob exposes that. These are the messages we wanted Bob to expose worldwide to his generation.

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Hey, well, I got a feeling something good. Hey, baby, Jazz Club di Londra, situato al 165 di Oxford Street. I don't care, but don't feel sorry for me. Oh. Alexis Corners Blues Incorporated. Questa è Gotta Move. Blackout, Risto Radio International. I lost, but I was soon to realize why. E vedi cosa ti senti. 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
1: Yeah, man, this is Kush Makanov representing for Radio Blackout, number one in the world today. You know what's going on. 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

0: He had this wonderful system for doing the garlic. 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It's a very good system.
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2: You ever got kicked out of school for being too far? I didn't think so.
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ding ding ding ding ding ding ding ding ding ding ding ding ding ding ding ding ding ding ding ding ding ding ding ding ding ding ding ding ding ding ding ding ding ding ding ding ding ding ding ding 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
1: I'm the magnificent. 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

0: 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These are the messages we wanted Bob to export worldwide to his generation.
1: Al loro con los que mandan. 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